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0: For Auckland, fine spells this morning. Cloud building through the day, becoming very grey and a bit windy with southerlies gusty at times. 14-hour high today, down to a low of 8. Tomorrow, more fine spells, but it's quite cool overnight.
2: The Breeze.
4: Happy Thursday. It's the Workday with Jolene and for Sarah today. Elton John's on the way. Crowded House, Shaboozy. And a song that used to make me want to look like Debbie Harry from Blondie on The Breeze.

0: John Mellencamp, Auckland's Breeze on 93.4, The Workday with Jolene in for Sarah. Good to see a bit of 90s nostalgia coming to Spark Arena. 1st of December, just announced today, Boys to Men are coming. Salt and Pepper, Belle Biv DeVoe as well. That is a name I haven't heard for a long time. We've got all the details on the tickets at thebreeze.rover.nz. Now, love a good read. There are so many amazing books around. And this week with the Breeze Book Club, we've got your chance to win a copy of The Secrets We Hide by Karen Slaughter. When gunshots ring out, Sheriff Emmy Clifton and her sister, ex-federal agent Jude Arch, discover a devastating crime scene. Alison Vickery's been murdered in her own kitchen, her teenage daughter bleeding upstairs, left for dead. In this book, everyone thinks they know what happened, but secrets are buried everywhere in this small town. Does that sound like a little bit of you? Jump on the Breeze Auckland Facebook page, get yourself in the draw to win, just like today's winner has, and that is Melanie Matthews. Congratulations, Melanie. You've got that book. We will get in touch with you. On the way, we've got more music for your workday. Boy Meets Girl. I was going to say Boys to Men, but it's not quite them. The Calling and Stevie Nicks and Don Henley on Auckland's Breeze.
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1: It's The Breeze Workday with Jolene and for Sarah. How good was it a week ago to be counting down The Breeze Blockbuster 50 Countdown with Rialto? Thank you for all your votes. There are so many good songs from movies. And if you want to listen to it all over again, or maybe you missed it last Thursday, we've got it up online at thebreeze.rover.nz. There's songs like this. Oh, that is such a good song, isn't it? And this one was right up there. In fact, I'll give you a little secret if you didn't know. That was number one. Yes, so many bangers. Just go on Rover and you can listen to it anytime. The Breeze Blockbuster 50 Countdown. Put it on over the weekend. Latest news coming up shortly. We'll check weather as well. Tina Turner's on the way. Bob Marley and the Wailers. James Blunt on The Breeze.
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14: Good afternoon, I'm KM Adams with the latest at 1. The Transport Agency has provided more clarity on the progress of major projects. A new pipeline has been released showing six roads of national significance will be under construction by early next year. Transport Minister Chris Bishop has given his seal of approval.
17: There's phase one, the things that are in construction and in procurement now. Phase two is getting ready for construction, pre-implementation, route protection. Phase three is a series of projects that are happening on a slower track.
14: However, Labor says today's list shows many of National's flagship projects are still years away, with questions over funding. It's accusing the party of overpromising. Two fleeing drivers have been arrested after separate incidents on Auckland's Southern Motorway. One was allegedly found to be more than twice the legal alcohol limit, and another crashed into a parked ute near Penrose after reaching speeds of more than 140 k's. Tomorrow's Matariki holiday is being celebrated as a day for all New Zealanders. This year's theme, Matariki Herenga Waka, honours the idea of communities and cultures coming together. Professor Rangi Matamua says more people are getting involved.
18: The stats from the last few years are saying that about 60% of the country are doing something to celebrate Matariki. It's really becoming part of our national identity.
14: To rugby with Shift 4, two more All Blacks could be handed debuts against Italy. Loose forward Anton Segner and wing Josh Morby are the only uncapped players left in the squad. Coach Dave Rennie reveals his side at 3:30 this afternoon. And Silver Ferns goal shoot Grace Nwicka is feeling more resilient after her stint in Australia's Super League.
19: Being able to just back myself week in, week out and knowing what I need to perform, some of the lessons, and excited to take that forward into the Fern space.
14: The team leaves for the Commonwealth Games tomorrow.
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22: Harvey Norman.
14: Increasing clouds with increasing winds this afternoon for Auckland. We've got a high of 14, dropping to 8 tonight. Tomorrow, a mix of sun and cloud for Matariki with a high of 15, sunny on Saturday.
21: The Breeze.
1: It's the workday with Jolene in for Sarah, heading into the long weekend. That is a good feeling. Bob Marley and the Wailers coming up. James Blunt, John Bon Jovi and Tina Turner on The Breeze.

0: Phil Collins, Auckland's Breeze on 93.4, The Workday with Jolene and for Sarah today. Lotto, I see Powerball has jackpotted to 25 mil this weekend. How good would it be if somebody in Auckland can take that money home? Well, maybe we'll get a couple of winners. They can share it. Still a lot of money, isn't it? School holidays, of course, and so cool to see there's lots of theatre on around the city at the moment, like Dogman the Musical. That is very cool. So many kids in Auckland love the Dogman books. There's a Chitty Chitty Bang Bang Junior on as well. Rumpelstiltskin, heaps of different ones around if you want to take some little people to theatre. Just such a cool thing to do. You know, their eyes light up, their faces when they see the magic unfold on stage. It's awesome. On the way, we've got Wham, Meatloaf and Madonna on Auckland's Breeze.
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2: It's the Breeze Workday with Jolene and for Sarah today. And we want you to help us build the dream holiday escape. 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Skiing in the Alps, maybe snorkeling in Hawaii? Let us know. 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
3: In Yucatan, the local Mexican surfers pronounce cero, cero. 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
11: Kia ora, KM Adams here with the latest at 2. The Transport Agency has revealed how major projects will be tackled through a three-phase pipeline. While roads like the Hawke's Bay Expressway are underway, others like Auckland's East-West Link have been categorised as continuing more slowly. Transport Minister Chris Bishop accepts the goals set in 2023 were ambitious.
12: People want a bit of honesty and realism about some of these projects. They are long-term projects. They are very expensive and they take time to get ready to come to market.
11: However, Labor says National overpromised, under-budgeted, and is now walking back the certainty it sold at the election. A leading epidemiologist says New Zealand is seeing an unusual start to flu season, with RSV dominating so far. The respiratory virus, which can be dangerous for infants, is the most detected across the country. Michael Baker says the flu is yet to make its impact.
13: This year we're seeing what looks like quite a late rise in influenza. It may be just starting now, but RSV has already shown a big increase.
11: Banks are starting to move following yesterday's OCR hike. Westpac has lifted its floating home loan rates, but there's no change to its fixed. To rugby with Shift 4, and commentator Tony Johnson would like to see Ruben Love retained at first five. He told the DSPN podcast the All Black needs to build on last weekend's performance.
14: What he brings is a fantastic running game, brings a lot of courage and a lot of confidence. There are still areas of his game, the kicking, that were a bit aimless.
11: And Silver Ferns goal shoot Grace Nwicka says she sees starting potential in every player ahead of the Commonwealth Games.
15: The things we've been building over the past few years and campaigns are really starting to bear fruit in this space right now.
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18: Harvey Norman.
11: Increasing clouds with increasing winds this afternoon for Auckland. We've got a high of 14, dropping to 8 tonight. Tomorrow, a mix of sun and cloud for Matariki with a high of 15.

0: It's Prince on Auckland's Breeze on 93.4. Jolene and for Sarah on the workday today. If you don't realise, haven't realised already, you might have noticed if you've been driving on the motorway on the southern especially, you might have seen there's no trains yet, no passenger trains today and across the weekend. They're testing the CRL, hopefully getting closer to that opening. Something else that you might see later on today is the Greyhound Glowout. There are going to be a whole lot of lit up Greyhounds going across Grafton Bridge and then along Kay Road for Monday. Tariki. That's from 6 o'clock tonight, which is pretty cool. And I see the Met Service are saying that Auckland's going to be one of the best places in the entire country early tomorrow morning to spot the Matariki star cluster Pleiades in the early morning sky before sunrise. So that is pretty cool. Hope you're getting up early to have a nosy. On the way, we've got Peter Cetera, Kylie Minogue and Dexy's Midnight Runners on Auckland's Breeze.
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2: Oh, fantastic. Thank you.
1: You are very, very welcome. Thanks for listening to The Breeze and enjoy using that.
2: Thank you. Brilliant. That's great. Thank you. You've made my day.
1: Oh, you're very welcome. Have a lovely weekend, Bronwyn. 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The July catalogue is out now. Latest news coming. Have an amazing long weekend. I hope you're getting a bit of a break. Mike Peru is set to go. Starship on the way. Split Ends and Pink on The Breeze.
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3: Good afternoon, I'm KM Adams with the latest at 3. A leading epidemiologist is calling for RSV vaccines for mothers and babies to be funded. The respiratory virus, which can pose a serious risk to infants, is surging ahead of other illnesses this winter. Michael Baker says RSV vaccines and antibody protection is available overseas.
17: These are now becoming standard treatment around the world, and New Zealand is really missing out on the benefits of these preventive measures.
3: The latest Taxpayers Union Courier poll puts Labour at its lowest vote share since last October. The party has slipped to 31.5%, still slightly up on National on 30.5%. The current coalition would still have enough seats to stay in power. Strong winds are spelling trouble for transport in the capital. Metlink has closed Nodonga station on the Hutt Valley line due to high swells. It's offering shuttles instead, and a Blue Bridge ferry sailing from Picton has been cancelled. This year marks the fifth time Matariki has been recognised as a public holiday, with a national dawn ceremony to be broadcast from Auckland. Professor Rangi Matamua says the day is about connection.
18: Every year we have the same principles. It's about acknowledging, rejoicing in the great things that make us who we are, by coming together to feast, to spend time with one another.
3: The All Blacks squad to face Italy on Saturday is named in just on half an hour. Given Italy's current status and what's to come this year, will coach Dave Rennie take the chance to bring in a touch of rotation? We have to wait and see. In tennis with Davis Cup Auckland, the fairy tale rolls on at Wimbledon. British wild card and world number 114 Arthur Ferry won his quarterfinal in front of Queen Camilla. He'll play Alex Zverev in the semis.
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21: Well, not a bad afternoon. Those southerlies become strong at exposed places. Overnight we drop down to 8, and tomorrow our Matariki holiday. Expect a bit of wind, but then it dies down, and a beautiful looking Friday with 14 degrees. At the moment, sitting on 15.
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21: Oh, it's a Thursday that feels like a Friday. On the way, music-wise, Bryan Adams, the Bee Gees, some Pink and Split Ends. And thanks to Lindor, a $250 spa voucher and some chocolate.

0: It's Robbie Williams and Strong. It's Auckland's Breeze 93.4 with Mike. On your drive home, great to have your company on this Thursday that feels like a Friday. Manawatia a Matariki. Certainly lots going on around the city. In fact, Karanga Hape Road tonight is going to be busy from 5pm. Bit of a installation and stalls and entertainment going on there. Something you can do. In fact, indulge me. What are you doing over the next few days for the long weekend? Maybe you're working. Maybe you're staying at home. Maybe you're heading out to see something. Let me know. Use the keyword indulge. Leave a gap. Give us what it is you're up to. Send that off to 934 and I'll put you in the drawer so you can indulge in a little bit of a me moment for you. Thanks to Lindor Chocolates, we have up for grabs a $250 spa voucher as well as a whole lot of that delicious, oh, those delicious chocolates, they're so good, from Lindt, you know, the Lindor ball ones. So indulge what you're up to and send that off to 934. I'll put you in the drawer. Faith No More, Billy Ocean, and Lady Gaga and Bruno Mars coming up. We'll keep an eye on traffic too with a long weekend. Could get busy, so we'll keep on top of that for you. It is Auckland's Breeze.
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2: Checked your KiwiSaver fees lately? Cloudy overnight for Auckland. Strong southerlies, a low of 8 on the northern. It's pretty slow to Silverdale from the city, 53 minutes. The northwestern, 24 minutes to Massey. On the southern, an hour 23 to Drury, 54 to Monaco. And it's very heavy, Highbrook north to Green Lane, south from Nelson Street to Sylvia Park. On the southwestern, a crash just before Walmsley Road, heading south. It's heavy between there and the southern in both directions.
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0: It's Gabrielle, out of reach. It is the Breeze Drive home with Mike. Dave Rennie has announced his All Black squad this weekend to take on Italy. Couple of new faces we could see on the field this weekend. We'll have a full update with new sport and weather in just a minute. So varied. This is the great thing about Matariki and its long weekend. It's all about, you know, you focusing on your family and yourself and thinking of those that have passed. But it doesn't matter what you do to celebrate it, just embrace it. Somebody's doing a volunteer position on Sunday and is looking after 21 sports teams. Good work. Another text here, spending it on the beachfront in the caravan, completely opposite to the volunteer work. Painting. Oh, a lot of people doing some painting, obviously inside. Cruising through the weekend like I'm cruising through life, says this text. I just wanted to sing that for some unknown reason. Pamela's helping her son and family move. There's a 3 and a 6-year-old with runny noses. In fact, a bit of sickness around. Somebody else suffering from bronchitis. Somebody on the text says they're off to Te Araha for the mineral spa. Bless. And Casper, driving a truck clearly because he's keeping us stocked up on food. Thanks, Casper. Appreciate it. Tess, she'll be in the greenhouse planting her veggie seeds for the warmer winter months. Thank you for indulging me on what you were up to. Perfect with all these activities to take a bit of you time. Thanks to Lindor Chocolates, that $250 spa voucher and the Lindor Chocolates up for grabs. Thank you to everybody that texted in. We'll find a winner soon. You can do the same. Use the keyword indulge. Leave a gap. Give us your name and send that off to 934. After the news, Rick Astley, Don Henley, Alex Warren and ABBA. On the way, it is The Breeze.
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3: Cloudy overnight, strong southerlies for Auckland, a low of 8 on the northern. It's an hour 3 to Silverdale from the city. Heavy heading north through Oniwa Road to Northcote. Interchange northwestern to Massey, 29 minutes. The southern, an hour to Manukau and an hour and a half to Drury. And it's heavy heading north from Beds Road to Green Lane, south from Nelson Street to Sylvia Park. Southwestern, heavy Onehunga to the southern.
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16: Kia ora, I'm Kay Yam Adams with the latest at 4. A rapid review into a death at Waikato Hospital's ED has found it was an acute and unexpected incident. The patient died while waiting for treatment, with Health NZ pointing to ward closures and staff shortages due to sickness as relevant factors. It's now developing national guidelines to standardise the way ED patients are monitored. However, the review found that additional monitoring would not have changed the outcome in this case. A new transport pipeline lays out a renewed timeframe for major roading projects. NZTA has put the Northland Expressway and Auckland's East-West Link under Phase 3 of continuing more slowly, with no specific timeline. Transport Minister Chris Bishop says it's based on a range of factors.
17: One of them is deliverability in the near term, and one of them is benefit-cost ratios of the projects. Others are making sure there's a regional spread around the country, and others reflect some of the work that's already been done.
16: Police are asking Golden Bay residents to check their properties for any sign of a missing 80-year-old. Natalie was last seen on Monday morning after leaving her home on foot, and there are now serious concerns for welfare, especially given the weather conditions. Justin Bieber has been added to the lineup for the FIFA World Cup halftime show. He'll be joining the likes of Madonna, Shakira and BTS. And five changes to the All Blacks starting 15 to play Italy in Wellington. There are also six changes on the bench, from where Josh Morby and Anton Segner are set to make their test debuts. There's still no place for Bowden Barrett in the 23. And New Zealand golf star Dame Lydia Ko tees off tonight in the fourth women's major of the year, the Evian Championship. She has a new face on the bag this week, and he's not even getting paid. It's her husband.
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20: Harvey Norman.
0: Well, the southerlies have picked up and the temperature's dropped a little bit. Overnight we dropped down to 8 degrees. Tomorrow, Friday, fine with southerlies strong in the morning. A high of 14 for your Friday. At the moment, sitting on 12.
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0: It's The Breeze Drive Home. 30 minutes of non-stop music on the way. The Mockers, Seal, Dolly Parton and Kenny Rogers. Oh, that's a goodie. Don Henley in there as well.

0: 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It's The Breeze.
1: They say the holy water's watered down, and this town's lost its faith. Our colors will fade eventually, so if our time is running out, day after day, we'll make the mundane a masterpiece. Oh my, my, oh my, my love, I take one look at you, you're taking me out.

0: It's Kenny Rogers and Dolly Parton, Islands in the Stream. And as the Breeze with Mike, one of the world's most iconic duets, just about never happened. The Bee Gees wrote that song, wanted to give it to someone like Stevie Wonder. No one was really interested. Kenny Rogers eventually picked it up, and when he was recording it upstairs in a studio, he thought, maybe this should be a duet. Luckily, Dolly Parton was downstairs in the studio, so he went down and said, pop up and help me. And here we have it, one of the most recognised duets. And I'm so pleased that happened, because it is a good song, isn't it? Mark's on the phone now, and Mark, you're taking the other half, Barbara, out for dinner this weekend.
1: I am taking the other half out, yes.
0: A steak night. Is the steak because you like steak or she likes steak?
1: We both like steak.
0: Good, mate. Well, I'll tell you what, I'm going to give you something to go with that. Thanks for texting in on this indulgent Thursday. Thanks to Lindor. A $250 spa voucher, as well as a whole lot of those delicious Lindor chocolates.
1: Yum. Awesome.
0: So you can keep them for yourself, or you can give it to the other half, whatever tickles your fancy, so to speak.
1: Oh, brilliant. Fantastic.
0: No worries, Mike. You have a great long weekend, okay?
1: Yeah, we will.
0: I'm actually really jealous because my other half is a vegetarian, so we don't often get steak. Good thing is, the other half likes Lindor chocolates. Thank you, Lindor, for that indulgent moment. We do it all again next Thursday. Dave Dobbin, Alison Moyet and Whitney Houston up next as we head into the long weekend. It is The Breeze.
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3: Would you trade in your house?
4: Cloudy overnight for Auckland, strong southerlies, a low of 8 on the northern. It's heavy heading north from West Haven to the Esmond Interchange. To Silverdale from the city, an hour 4. On the southern, an hour and a half to Drury from the city. It's slow northbound Beds Road to Green Lane. And southbound, we're getting reports of a crash at Sylvia Park. It's heavy from Victoria Park to Otara. Southwestern, slow southbound Hay Road to the southern.
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0: 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Well, if you're looking for something to do tomorrow, this sounds good, in Mangere, it is the Matariki Moonlight Lantern Walk. So it's happening at Ambury Regional Park. You can craft your own tin can lantern at the farm barn, then set off on an evening walk along the foreshore. Sausage sizzle and hot chocolate to warm up after. So that's 5:30 to 8 at Ambury Regional Park and Mangere Bridge tomorrow night, celebrating Matariki. Also, if you're actually heading out of Auckland and you want to make sure you've got the breeze with you wherever you go, you can text the word north to 934. We'll give you all the North Island frequencies. The same for the South Island. If you're heading there, you're lucky things, maybe going skiing, you can text south to 934. We'll send you back all our frequencies so you can keep the breeze on. New sport and weather is coming up next. Then we're into our breeze 80s mixtape and happy Matariki. If you knock off at 5 at the long weekend's beginning, the next block of songs is for you.
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5: Cloudy overnight for Auckland, strong southerlies, a low of 8 degrees. On the northern, it's taking an hour from the city to Silverdale. It's heavy between Harbour Bridge and Esmond Interchange in both directions. The southern to Drury from the city, an hour 25. It's heavy northbound East Tamaki Road to Green Lane and south from Hopetown Street to East Tamaki Road. And the southwestern is pretty heavy, southbound from Maioro Street to the southern.
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6: Imagine you're a snowboarder looking down a mountain. 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Corona Zero, zero alcohol served everywhere this winter with a lime.
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21: Good evening, I'm KM Adams with the latest at 5. A clinical review of a death at Waikato Hospital's ED has found extra monitoring would not have changed the outcome. However, Health NZ says it'll bring in national guidelines to standardise the monitoring of patients waiting for their initial assessment. The Prime Minister is keen to join Fiji and Australia's military alliance. The countries have agreed to act together against common danger. Christopher Luxon says it's a great opportunity.
22: We've always said we want Pacific solutions to Pacific challenges, and with respect to security concerns that exist within the Pacific, this is a really good move. It consolidates a lot of what's been happening at a bilateral level.
21: Joining would require cabinet approval. A frosty start could be waiting for many Kiwis this Matariki weekend. Sunshine is on the way after today's rain and wind across parts of the North Island, including Hawke's Bay and Taranaki. But John Law from Met Service says the mercury will drop.
23: It's a much more settled, dry and sunny weather for many of us as we head through the weekend. But keep an eye on those nighttime temperatures, cold, frosty and icy conditions as we head through to the early hours of the morning.
21: A student pilot has safely landed a plane in Argentina after her instructor jumped out mid-flight. He allegedly told the student, "You know what you have to do, carry on," before opening the door and exiting the plane. Dave Rennie heads into his second test in charge of the All Blacks with rotation on his mind. There are five changes to the run on 15 for the Italy game on Saturday. Another six changes on the bench from where Josh Morby and Anton Segner would expect to make their test debuts. And neither Mitchell Barnett or nor Kurt Capewell will back up from State of Origin for the Warriors tomorrow night against the Tigers. Both had been named in the squad, leaving the door ajar for them to play.
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16: Breeze weather with Harvey Norman. 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
4: Harvey Norman.
0: A little bit of cloud around this evening and that southerly doing some damage. Tomorrow we've got southerlies in the morning, but by the afternoon the sun is shining, a high of 14. Overnight we drop down to 8, at the moment sitting on 12.
4: The Breeze 80s mixtape.
0: Three great songs from the 80s as we head into the long weekend. Lucky for those of you that finished at 5. Enjoy Elton John and Go West coming up. But right now, we start off with Michael Jackson. And there's an impersonator who's Christchurch-based, Omi MJ. Amassed more than 40,000 followers on social media. And around Christchurch, people just chase and yell and scream.
25: Oh my God! Michael!
26: People cry, they chase me. It is very overwhelming because me as myself, I'm just a quiet person. I don't make up, I'm very private and keep to myself.
25: Stand my hand! Stand it's a bit of a fight!
0: Can I get a photo? Yeah, people going crazy for the Michael Jackson impersonation.

It's Elton John and Nikita on the Breeze 80s mixtape on your long weekend. That song from 1985. And the video, I always remember one of those images, I guess, of the Soviet Union and the Cold War, where it sort of started a little bit of curiosity. It's amazing what music can teach you, isn't it? Hey, if you are heading away this long weekend, you want to take the Breeze with you, text the word South to 934. We'll send you back all the South Island frequencies. And if you want the North Island frequencies, send the word North to 934. It'll give you all the frequencies, as well as a link to our Rover. If you haven't got Rover, you better. Podcasts, The Breeze, everything you need. And one little entertainment portal. As we wrap up the Breeze 80s mixtape, on your Thursday that feels like a Friday, this is Go West. We close our eyes.

0: It's Auckland's Breeze 93.4 with Mike, the Backstreet Boys. As long as you love me, as we head into the long weekend, it's Matariki. Let's have a mark. It seems to be the theme. So tomorrow night, the Truss Arena Henderson, there are night markets on there from 4 till 9. There's also the Matariki Night Market in the city, corner of Victoria and Federal Streets. And also, there is another market happening, and that's at Mangere. So tomorrow night, 5 to 9 at the Mangere Commons. Yes, it seems to be the theme. You just enjoy whatever it is you've got going on. Tony Basil, Big Mountain, and Bruce Springsteen all coming up. And a chance for you to win $1,000 cash with some very easy work. I'll tell you how soon. It is Auckland's Breeze.
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2: Delicious, tasty cookie dough bars.
3: Cloudy overnight for Auckland. Strong southerlies, a low of 8 on the northern. Heavy between the Harbour Bridge and Esmond Interchange in both directions, and slow northbound through Albany. On the southern, it's heavy northbound from East Tamaki Road to Green Lane. The other direction, slow south from Hopetoun Street to East Tamaki Road. And the southwestern, very heavy southbound from Maioro Street through to State Highway 1.
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0: It's a breeze drive home with Mike. On your long weekend, Madonna and Papa Don't Preach. Madonna actually caught up with Graham Norton the other day, and it was on TVNZ. I saw it and I was like, well, this is an interesting interview. And Madonna, she is kooky, but she is cool. And Graham Norton gets the best out of her. And if you want to see it on demand, easy to find, TVNZ Plus. How would you like to get $1,000 easy cash? Well, we are literally going to pay you to tell us what to play. Just rate a bunch of songs and be in to win $1,000 every week. It's free, it's fun, and it's all done online. Text MUSIC to 934. I'll send you back the link. Maybe something you can do over the long weekend. New sport and weather is coming up in just a minute. Joan Armour trading Mr. Big and Ed Sheeran on the way. It is The Breeze.
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2: Red hot bargains on now. Cloudy overnight for Auckland, strong southerlies, a low of 8. Heavy on the northern from the Harbour Bridge to the Esmond Interchange in both directions. The southern, we're hearing there's a crash just south of the Ellerslie-Panmure Interchange. Heading south, it's heavy from the city to Sylvia Park and north from East Tamaki Road to Green Lane. Southwestern, a couple of crashes, one by the Dominion Road on ramp heading south and another heading west just before Mangere Bridge.
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14: Good evening, I'm KM Adams with the latest at 6. The Prime Minister is adamant China has nothing to do with his desire to join a new military alliance. Christopher Luxon has confirmed he's looking at the new Australia-Fiji treaty just days after a dummy warhead was shot into the Pacific. He says it's a separate matter that has been addressed through the proper channels.
15: Firing a long-range missile into a nuclear-free Pacific goes against the spirit of how we want to have an ocean of peace. We don't want to see this becoming standard behaviour. You know, this is the second activity we've seen in 18 months.
14: It'll likely be early next week before State Highway 1 south of Kaikoura can reopen. NZTA says high river levels and flooding has eaten away sizeable chunks of the road, with more damage occurring since yesterday. There are concerns New Zealand is falling behind other countries in protecting against RSV. The respiratory virus is said to be driving the winter virus season so far. Epidemiologist Michael Baker believes more can be done.
16: There are now effective vaccines for RSV and also immunoglobulins for young children. But unfortunately, we're not funding these yet in New Zealand.
14: Auckland's rail network is closed for what could be the final time before the city rail link opens. The Matariki weekend shutdown is being used for a last full rehearsal of the new underground loop. Five changes to the All Blacks starting 15 for Saturday's clash with Italy. Six changes on the bench, with Josh Morby and Anton Segner in line to make their test debuts from there. One of the talking points is who isn't in the matchday squad, 144 test veteran Beauden Barrett. And to rugby league with Machinery House in a league of their own, the Warriors will not be including their State of Origin stars Kurt Capewell and Mitch Barnett against the Tigers tomorrow night.
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18: Breeze weather with Harvey Norman. 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
19: Harvey Norman.
0: Well, it's cooling down a bit. Those winds starting to ease and it's clearing up. Tomorrow we get a fine day after some morning winds and a high of 14 degrees for Friday. At the moment sitting on 12, but it feels like 11.
18: The Breeze.
0: As the Breeze drive home, thanks to AA Insurance, let's get you into some music. Fleetwood Mac, Mr. Big, Belinda Carlisle, and Huey Lewis in the News, all coming up in the next 30 minutes.

It's Ed Sheeran in camera. Auckland's Breeze 93.4 with Mike on your long weekend. And New Zealand's largest open water swimming festival is happening 13th and 14th of February next year at Lake Pupuki in Auckland. This is going to be awesome. A range of swimming distances and prize money. A full festival weekend experience. Breeze proud to be part of that. Head to freshwaterswimfest.com for all the details. Sounds good. Maybe something you're into. This is Fleetwood.

0: It's Huey Lewis in the news. Do you believe in love? It is The Breeze with Mike on the drive home thanks to AA Insurance. 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Hey, on Sunday morning 8 to 10, thanks to Chemist Warehouse, it's the house of wellness. Everything you needed to know about the latest in hair loss and micropigmentation with Amy Saunders from Inkworks. And Elise joins us from Elite Hydration, why we need to make sure we're hydrated during winter. We've also got a great giveaway from Samba, which is fantastic for this time of the year. Piara and Nikki will help us get through winter with some tips from a pharmacist and tips on how to keep moving. So join us this coming Sunday, 8 to 10, as the Chemist Warehouse House of Wellness on The Breeze. Crowded House, Paloma Faith and the Thompson Twins next.
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4: Cloudy overnight for Auckland, strong southerlies, a low of 8 on the northern, slow between the Harbour Bridge and Esmond Interchange. The northwestern reports of a crash heading west around Rosebank Road. The southern is slow northbound from Highbrook Drive to just past Green Lane and south from Nelson Street to Sylvia Park. Southwestern slow southbound from Parr Road, reports of a crash just before the George Bolt Memorial Drive Interchange.
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11: 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All day.
12: All day.
11: Whom! Whom! If it's an F3 car, whom!
13: He likes to brushing his teeth in the shower.
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11: yeah, but, with hot water.
12: Yeah. 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

0: It's the breeze. Manawatea Matariki, the long weekend is upon us. You make sure you enjoy it. Try and get some time for yourself. Keep the breeze on. Plenty going on. In fact, right now we are giving you the chance, thanks to Expedia, to win $11,500 worth of Expedia One Key Cash. 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That's something you can do over the next few days. And of course, we will catch you back Sunday morning for the Chemist Warehouse House of Wellness. News, sport and weather is coming up next. Have a fantastic long weekend if you manage to get one. I'll catch you on Sunday morning.
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5: Cloudy overnight for Auckland. Strong southerlies, a low of 8. Heavy just over the Harbour Bridge around the Oniwa Road interchange. On the southern, there's a crash affecting northbound traffic just after the Highbrook Drive off-ramp. So it's slow heading north from Reagan Road. And southbound, heavy from Hopetown Street to Highbrook Drive. Southwestern, heavy between Massey Road and Mangere Bridge.
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22: Good evening to you with the latest at 7. I'm Jeff Bryan. The PM denies biting off more than he can chew with 17 roads of national significance. Questions are being asked about project timeframes since the Transport Agency unveiled its new pipeline. Some have been classified as continuing more slowly. Christopher Luxon says they will still be delivered.
23: In order to get things done and not just boil the ocean, you actually have to chunk it down into groups. Sequencing and phasing those projects was always part of the plan.
22: Financial support for farmers in Kaikoura dealing with the aftermath of flooding. The government's offering $50,000 to help with recovery of damaged land, feed shortages and infrastructure issues. Federated Farmers will fundraise to match the figure while efforts continue to move thousands of animals to safety. State Highway 1 south of Kaikoura not likely to open until early next week. NZTA saying crews will work through the long weekend on repairs. Further north, State Highway 56 at Opiki near Palmerston North is shut this evening, also due to flooding. And the big banks are reacting to the latest OCR hike. Westpac, ASB and BNZ all increasing their floating home loan rates. To sport, and Dave Rennie heads into his second test in charge of the ABs with rotation on his mind. Five changes to the run on 15 for the game with Italy on Saturday. Another six changes on the bench from where Josh Morby and Anton Segner would expect to make their test debuts. And just getting underway, the NBL basketball in Christchurch, the Canterbury Rams looking to continue the push to the top of the table, hosting the Taranaki Airs, who are just outside but right on the cusp of the playoff spots. Some cloud for Auckland with the southerly, an overnight low of 9. Tomorrow it's partly cloudy, still that moderate southerly. On Saturday, mainly fine with a light southerly and a high tomorrow of 15.

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1: You got The Breeze on. It's Thursday night before the long weekend. I hope you're all good. And the show brought to you by our friends at Russell's Curtains and Blinds. 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Roxette's coming up, Post Malone and Morgan Wallen, a bit of Elton John, Fine Young Cannibals as well.
0: From the best of the 80s to the best of now. 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
10: Good evening to you with the latest at 8. I'm Jeff Ryan. The government is considering joining Australia in becoming military allies with Fiji. Both countries have agreed to cooperate, consult and act together in the face of common danger. State Highway 1 south of Kaikoura not likely to reopen until early next week. Residents in Wairoa have been told to prepare to leave at a moment's notice, with concerns the Wairoa River may rise significantly overnight. A new poll suggests the coalition would stay in power if an election was held today. The Taxpayers Union Courier data shows Labour has slipped to 31.5%, but still slightly ahead of National on 30.5%. In sport, Dave Rennie heads into his second test in charge of the ABs with rotation on his mind. Five changes to the run on 15 for the game with Italy on Saturday. Ruben Love stays in the number 10 jersey. No place for Beauden Barrett in the matchday squad. The NBL basketball in Christchurch, it's halftime. The Canterbury Rams leading the Taranaki Ears 43-42. And the Football World Cup resumes tomorrow morning from 8 our time. It's the France-Morocco quarterfinal. So cloud for Auckland with the southerly, an overnight low of 9. Tomorrow it's partly cloudy, still that moderate southerly. On Saturday, mainly fine with a light southerly and a high tomorrow of 15.

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11: In the winter water, your body temperature can drop critically in seconds. 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
12: Good evening to you with the latest at 9. I'm Jeff Ryan. A new transport delivery pipeline is being defended by the PM. Labour claims National made promises it can't keep, with flagship projects still years away. Christopher Luxon says they will still be delivered. Wairoa District Council is telling residents to be ready to leave at a moment's notice amid increasing fears river levels may rise significantly overnight. And the government is providing $50,000 to the Farmers Adverse Events Trust to support flood-affected farmers in Kaikoura. The big banks are reacting to the latest OCR hike. Westpac, ASB and BNZ have all increased their floating home loan rates. In Sport Rugby League, with Machinery House in a league of their own, the Warriors have decided against playing either of their State of Origin stars, Kurt Capewell and Mitch Barnett, against the Tigers tomorrow night. The NBL Basketball in Christchurch, the third-placed Canterbury Rams hosting the seventh-placed Taranaki Airs. At halftime, the Rams led by one. It's almost done and dusted, and the Rams still leading by one over the Taranaki Airs. Some cloud for Auckland with the southerly, an overnight low of 9. Tomorrow it's partly cloudy, still that moderate southerly. On Saturday, mainly fine with a light southerly, and a high tomorrow of 15.

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1: You got the breeze on. Looking forward to the long weekend. We are underway. Neville Brothers coming out. Brian Adams on the way. 660. Bob Seger as well. Just a reminder that the Breeze Wind Down brought to you by our friends at Russell's Curtains and Blinds. 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
9: Good evening to you with the latest at 10. I'm Jeff Ryan. The Prime Minister is keen to join Fiji and Australia's military alliance. The countries have agreed to act together against common danger. Christopher Luxon says it's a great opportunity. Wairoa District Council says there are increasing concerns about the lower catchment of the Wairoa River. River levels may rise significantly overnight. Residents are being warned to be ready to leave at a moment's notice. New Zealanders are being encouraged to celebrate Matariki in whichever way is meaningful to them. The Māori New Year is now in its fifth year as an official public holiday. Professor Rangi Matamua says the theme this year is for everyone. In sport, in just over half an hour at 10:36 to be precise, Kiwi golf star Dame Lydia Ko will be teeing off in women's golf's fourth major of the year. It's the Evian Championship. The NBL basketball in Christchurch this evening, the Canterbury Rams left it late to run down the Taranaki Airs 93-90. And the first Football World Cup quarterfinal tomorrow morning from 8, France playing Morocco, a matchup of deep cultural significance. Some cloud for Auckland with the southerly, an overnight low of 9. Tomorrow it's partly cloudy, still that moderate southerly. On Saturday, mainly fine with a light southerly, and a high tomorrow of 15.

0: The Breeze invites you to a special night out with an icon, Sir Dave Dobbin. 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
1: 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Tracy Chapman's coming up in a second. Some Duran Duran for a Thursday night before the long weekend. One Direction, but Sade. Rod Stewart's coming up as well too.
0: 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Robert and Jeanette.
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12: Good morning, I'm KM Adams with the latest at 6. The nurses' organisation wants to know if the Waikato Hospital ED was short-staffed when a patient died in the waiting room. Media previously reported he'd been waiting 9 hours to be seen. Union head Paul Goltar says a lack of staffing is a serious issue.
13: It guarantees that patients will not get the care and attention they need when they need it. This is an obvious concern.
12: Wairoa's Taihoa Marae is retiring as an evacuation centre for the area as conditions continue to ease. Serious flooding sent the district into a local state of emergency late last night, but officials say the Wairoa War Memorial Hall is still being used as a precautionary point of refuge. India's Prime Minister Sri Narendra Modi is due to arrive in Auckland later today. This is the first time in 4 decades an Indian figurehead has visited New Zealand. Prime Minister Christopher Luxon says the trip's a reflection of a strong and growing international relationship. People venturing out for a glimpse at the Matariki stars are advised to wear something warm. The best time to see them is between 3 and 6 a.m. Chris Brandolino from Earth Sciences New Zealand.
14: When we don't have cloud cover, that allows for maximum, get ready for this term, radiational cooling. So if you want the clear skies, you're going to have to deal with the chilly temperatures because they're kind of partners in crime.
12: A reshuffled team but aiming for the same attitude from the All Blacks, coach Dave Rennie has made 5 changes to his run on side to face Italy on Saturday and thinks they can do the job.
15: We want a lot more line speed, maybe a little bit more patience, love the mindset, a huge work ethic. We just need to be a little bit more clinical.
12: Veteran Beauden Barrett was not named, and that was rugby with shift 4. And the World Cup resumes this morning with the first of the quarterfinals. Heavyweights France take on surprise packets Morocco in Boston.
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12: Partly cloudy and windy early for Auckland as we go for a high of 15, dropping to 5 tonight. Tomorrow's mostly sunny with light southerlies, a high of 14 for Saturday and partly cloudy Sunday.
17: The Breeze.
19: Ata Maria and Mana Watia Matariki. Yeah, Matariki 2026. Rich here for your Friday morning. It's the 10th of July with Cindy Lauper coming up. Shibuzi. And first, it's Tom Petty.

0: Auckland's Breeze on 93.4 with Bob Marley and the Wailers. One love, people get ready. Hello, it's Rich here. Marina, it's Manawatia Amatariki. Here we are. Yeah, lots of events happening, of course, up and down the country. Plenty in Auckland. Cornwall Park, gates are open there already for the Matariki self-guided hikoi. That's 5 o'clock. The gates open across the weekend. We've got Matariki events on the Rover app as well, if you look under articles. So lots going on right across the weekend. Here we've got Duran Duran, the Spice Girls, and Europe coming up there next with a final countdown here on Auckland's Breeze.
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0: Auckland's Breeze on 93.4 with Berlin and Take My Breath Away. Atamarie, Rich here. For Matariki, lots going on. Cornwall Park gates are open already for the self-guided hikoi. You've got the light show on the waterfront later. Sky City is going to be alive as well with the Matariki night markets. They're on from 4 till 10 o'clock. And you've got night markets and performances as well tonight at Lake House Arts Te Kapuna. Lots to see and do for Matariki. Here we got Duran Duran coming up, Spice Girls, and a big one next by Europe. The final countdown here at The Breeze.
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0: Auckland's Breeze on 93.4. And now we've got your chance to head down to Rotorua early next year for a really brilliant little boutique festival that we've got going on. It's called Eighth Wonder. It's on the Village Green, 23rd of Jan, and an incredible lineup featuring LAB, Sir Dave Dobbin, Lady Six is going to be there. It's for all ages, and under fives will get in free. We have got tickets on sale for this now, and we've also got your chance to win a double pass. Just head to our Breeze NZ Facebook page and you can enter there. We've got more details about this festival at breeze.rover.nz. We're really excited for this. It's Eighth Wonder, a boutique festival. It's Saturday, January 23rd, 2027 on the Village Green, Rotorua with The Breeze. Coming up, George Ezra, Foreigner and Alana Miles next here at The Breeze.
1: The widest variety of music plays on The Breeze. The 80s, the 90s, the best of now. I need some good news. The songs we all love play on The Breeze. The Breeze, Auckland, accurate traffic.
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3: Heading for a high of 14 degrees today. Nice and fine, just some strong southerlies, and we're sitting on 9 degrees right now. It's going to be busy out there on the roads today with no train and lots of us leaving the city for the long weekend too, so do expect delays later on today. At the moment, motorways all looking clear and a nice clean run to the airport from the CBD, just 23 minutes. We'll check traffic again in half an hour.
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13: Kia ora, I'm Kay Yam Adams with the latest at 7. The Nurses Union is concerned about a possible cover-up at Waikato Hospital. They're calling for Health NZ to reveal whether the ED was short-staffed when a man died after reportedly waiting 9 hours to be seen. Spokesperson Paul Golter.
14: This is not a clinical issue to do with the particular patient. This is in the ward at the time. That raises an unfortunate possibility that Te Wharewaere are covering something up, and we just don't want that to be the case.
13: Kaikoura District Council is offering a helping hand to anyone struggling in the aftermath of recent rainfall. Mayor Craig Mackell says recovery will look different for everyone.
15: There are people out there that this is going to be a longer journey, and we will be here for you, so reach out.
13: The township is back open for Matariki weekend. Crowds are gathering at Takapatawhau Bastion Point in Auckland this morning, ready to welcome the Māori New Year. Ngāti Whātua or Orakei are hosting this year's Matariki celebrations. Iran prepares to bury its former supreme leader today after a week of mass funeral processions. The new trailer for Avatar Aang, The Last Airbender, has dropped. The voice cast for the animated flick features Eric Nam, Dave Bautista and Jessica Mattin. It'll hit screens on July 25th. The World Cup resumes next hour with France facing Morocco in the quarterfinals. Both teams are familiar with each other, but Morocco star Brahim Diaz says any cultural and political ties stay off the field.
16: I know we will do a big game and there are brilliant players, also brilliant person, but we are rival and everyone wants to win and this is the most important. I trust my team.
13: 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And selectors have made five changes to the All Blacks starting 15 for tomorrow's Nations Championship test with Italy.
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13: Partly cloudy and windy early for Auckland as we go for a high of 15, dropping to 5 tonight. Tomorrow's mostly sunny with light southerlies, a high of 14 for Saturday and partly cloudy Sunday.
18: The Breeze.
0: Morena and Manawatia a Matariki. Yes, good morning. It's Rich here for Friday, 10th of July, Matariki 2026. Got George Ezra coming up, Foreigner. And first up, it's Alana Miles, Black Velvet.

0: Auckland's Breeze on 93.4 with Whitney Houston and How Will I Know. So we are one of the warmest spots in the country today for Matariki. And we've got a high of 14 this Arvo around Mount Eden. I think we're tied with Tauranga. Other places around the country around 9 or 10 at most today. If you are flying out of Auckland Airport this long weekend, well, you'll need to book parking. It's getting very, very full apparently. So yeah, big getaways still ongoing. Although I guess most folks, if they're heading off, they've already done it. But yeah, there will be the continued getaway, and parking is a bit of an issue at the airport. We've got Soul Asylum coming up with a 90s favourite. We've got George Harrison in a moment, and a big song by The Real McCoy not far away here at The Breeze.
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0: Auckland's Breeze on 93.4, one of the best, I reckon, from the 90s. Soul Asylum, that is so good. It's Runaway Train. Reminder of the full rail closure this long Matariki weekend as City Rail Link, CRL, gets a bit of a dress rehearsal over the next few days. Still no official start date, but it should be pretty soon. And I think we're all getting a little bit excited about that, aren't we? Huh? The Underground, a little bit excited. Hopefully, yeah, we'll get that start date very quickly. Robbie Williams is coming up with Better Man. That's a really strong song from him. Got Madonna, Like a Virgin, and next George Michael and Careless Whisper here at Auckland's Breeze.
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3: Heading for a high of 14 degrees today. Nice and fine, just some strong southerlies, and we're sitting on 9 right now. At the moment, motorways all looking clear. Nice clean run to the airport from the CBD, just 23 minutes. It is going to be busy later on today, though. The train's not working, so more people on the road, and also a lot of us leaving the city for the long weekend, so do expect delays later. We'll check your traffic again in half an hour.
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0: Auckland's Breeze on 93.4. This will appeal to your inner music critic. I think we've all got an inner music critic in us, you know. It's your chance to grab your share of $5,000 in cash with the Breeze just for having your say on the music that we play. So we will literally pay you to tell us what to play. Just write a bunch of songs and be in to win. So $1,000 every week. It's free, it's fun, and it's all done online. If you text the word music to 934, we'll send you a link. There's five lots of $1,000 cash to win. So why wouldn't you rate those tunes? Do it with the Breeze. Coming up, we've got Alex Warren, Bob Marley, Phil Collins with a big song, and next, Belinda Carlisle here at Auckland's Breeze.
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5: Good morning. We're heading for a high of 14 degrees today. Nice and fine, just some strong southerlies, and we're sitting on 9 degrees right now. At the moment, motorways all looking clear, and a nice clean run to the airport too if you're leaving the CBD. Just 23 minutes as your drive time. It is going to be busy this afternoon on the roads with no train and also people leaving the city for the long weekend, so do expect delays later on.
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2: Good morning, I'm KM Adams with the latest at 8. The Nurses Union is calling for an independent inquiry into staffing levels at Waikato Hospital's emergency department. A patient recently died after reportedly waiting 9 hours to be seen. Union head Paul Galter.
14: We have to have someone independent who can assess these issues and then is able to release this into the public domain.
2: A Cook Strait ferry service is warning of potential delays during Matariki. Blue Bridge says stormy conditions are easing, so cancellations aren't on the cards, but large swells might make crossings longer and choppier. People looking to catch a glimpse of the Matariki stars this long weekend will need to head out between 3 and 6am. Pop star Bonnie Tyler has died aged 75 in a hospital in Portugal.
15: Nothing I can say, a total eclipse of the heart.
2: She'd been in hospital for emergency surgery in May, and her family announced that she died unexpectedly as a result of the illness she was being treated for. The coach of the All Blacks insists Beauden Barrett still has a part to play in the nation's championship. Dave Rennie has made five changes to the All Blacks starting side for tomorrow's test with Italy in Wellington, but there's no spot for 144 test veteran Barrett.
15: Beauden's been excellent, contributing really well, training really well. Ruben's first test at 10 last week, played really well. We're keen to play him again and D-Mac at the back.
2: Rugby with Shift 4 and this morning's World Cup quarterfinal between France and Morocco just getting underway in Boston.
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17: Breeze weather with Harvey Norman. 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
18: Harvey Norman.
2: Partly cloudy and windy early for Auckland as we go for a high of 15, dropping to 5 tonight. Tomorrow's mostly sunny with light southerlies, a high of 14 for Saturday and partly cloudy Sunday.
17: The Breeze.
0: Marina Richie for Matt Tariki, start of your long weekend with music by Alex Warren coming up for you. Phil Collins with a big song, and first up it's Belinda Carlisle.

0: 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The Breeze.
1: They say the holy water's watered down, and this town's lost its faith. Our colors will fade eventually, so if our time is running out, day after day, we'll make the mundane a masterpiece. Oh my, my, oh my, my love, I take one look at you, you're taking me out.

Auckland's Breeze on 93.4 with Bob Marley and the Wailers and Three Little Birds. So full rail closure this weekend for the Long Matariki weekend. City Rail Link is getting a bit of a dress rehearsal. Still no official start date, but things will be up and running soon, I'm pretty sure. And if your bin day is normally today, of course, it's not happening because it's Matariki.

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0: Auckland's Breeze on 93.4 with Brian Adams and Heaven. A decent day for us here for Matt Tariki. A high of 14 at the Savo on North Shore. And one of the hottest places, I think, in the country today. We'll be doing all right for Matt Tariki. You may have heard the news this morning. It broke last night, late last night, that Bonnie Tyler, the Welsh singing legend, has sadly passed away. She'd had some recent illnesses. She was in hospital in Portugal, but her family said that she was on the road to recovery, so it was unexpected. She's passed away at the age of 75. Sad news. We will be, celebrating her musical legacy just after 9 o'clock this morning with a special 80s mixtape right here. Coming up in a few moments, Men Without Hats. There's an 80s classic, The Safety Dance. But next, Niall Horan and Anne-Marie covering Fleetwood Mac here at The Breeze.
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2: Step up and give blood.
3: Good morning. We're heading for a high of 14 degrees today. Nice and fine, just some strong southerlies, and we're sitting on 9 degrees right now. At the moment, motorways all looking clear, and a nice clean run to the airport too if you're leaving the CBD. Just 23 minutes as your drive time. It is going to be busy this afternoon on the roads with no train and also people leaving the city for the long weekend, so do expect delays later on.
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0: 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Now, if you are heading away for this long Matariki weekend, you can take us with you and you choose the breeze you want. Music from the 80s to now right here with the Breeze. And if you feel like you might sometimes do a bit of 70s, I feel like a bit of 70s occasionally, try Breeze Classic. Text the keywords north or south, depending on the island of your choice, to 934 for Breeze or 589 for Breeze Classic, and we'll give you a list of our local Breeze and Breeze Classic frequencies. And enjoy your long weekend with the Breeze. Coming up after the news updates, a special 80s mixtape as we celebrate the musical legacy of Bonnie Tyler, who has sadly passed away at the age of 75. That's next here at the Breeze.
1: 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The 80s, you will find me. The 90s, the best of now. Somebody pour me a drink. The songs we all love play on the Breeze. The Breeze, Auckland, accurate traffic.
2: Kitchen Mania, 17th birthday.
3: Heading for a high of 14 degrees today. Nice and fine, just some strong southerlies, and we're sitting on 10 right now. At the moment, motorways all looking clear, and a nice clean run to the airport too if you're leaving the CBD, just 23 minutes. It is going to be busy on the roads later this morning. I'd say probably start picking up in half an hour. No train, and a lot of us leaving the city for the long weekend, so yeah, do expect delays.
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14: Kia ora, KM Adams here with the latest at 9. Kaikoura's mayor is thanking local community groups for their efforts during its state of emergency. Takahanga Marae and New Life Church helped house evacuees during a bout of severe weather. Craig Mackell says it saved lives.
15: Ensuring that they had somewhere safe and warm to stay. And a hot meal, of course.
14: And Wairoa District Council are highlighting a pair of residents who helped deliver food in the middle of a state of emergency. Local New World franchises Grant and Crystal helped deliver breakfast for 40 evacuees staying overnight at the Wairoa War Memorial Hall. Thousands have reportedly come out to watch Matariki rise and welcome the Māori New Year. However, Fire and Emergency New Zealand is discouraging people from lighting big open fires to celebrate. Matariki Mahui Ka Ahi includes making bonfires on beaches and waterfronts to bring communities together, but Fenn's teams say it's never worth putting friends and family at risk. A fresh wave of US strikes have been reported across Iranian cities. It comes as mourners gather to bury its late supreme leader in his hometown, the eastern holy city of Mashhad. India's Prime Minister Shri Narendra Modi is due to arrive in Auckland later today. This is the first time in four decades an Indian figurehead has visited New Zealand. After a week of wind and rain, the weather looks better for Wellington ahead of tomorrow's test between the All Blacks and Italy. AB's coach Dave Rennie is ready for all conditions.
16: Well, I think it's a great place to play. Looks like the weather's slightly better than the final. We've got key people in key positions. You can deal with it, we believe, and be confident to play whatever the weather throws at us.
14: That match is at 10 past 5 tomorrow night, rugby with shift 4. And it's 0-0 between France and Morocco in this morning's World Cup quarterfinal in Boston.
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18: Harvey Norman.
14: Partly cloudy and windy early for Auckland as we go for a high of 15, dropping to 5 tonight. Tomorrow's mostly sunny with light southerlies, a high of 14 for Saturday and partly cloudy Sunday.
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0: Mixtape. Well, we got news late last night that one of the most unique voices in popular music, that wonderfully raspy powerhouse of a voice that belonged to Bonnie Tyler, is sadly no longer with us. Bonnie Tyler passed away at the age of 75 in a hospital in Portugal. She's left an amazing musical legacy. So let's get into it with this one. It's a heartache. Bonnie Tyler, The Breeze.

0: The Breeze with a special 80s mixtape this morning, celebrating the work of Bonnie Tyler, who has sadly passed away at the age of 75. She died in a hospital in Portugal. We got news late last night. She's left an amazing musical legacy. Here she is just a few years ago speaking with the BBC.
1: People often ask me, you know, don't I get fed up of singing Total Eclipse? Of course I don't. I love it, you know. So I do a lot of the old songs and some of the new songs. And I love it when Total Eclipse comes around and Holding Out for a Hero and It's a Heartache and, you know, Lost in France. And I'm proud of all the songs, you know.
0: And that's just a reminder of some of the amazing songs that she was responsible for. Here we are then with what I think we can all agree is her signature song. It's Bonnie Tyler, Total Eclipse of the Heart, here on The Breeze.

0: Auckland's Breeze on 93.4 with Bruno Mars and Marry You. So Te Rama Ika is up and running again tonight. It's a Matariki light and sound installation, which you can experience at Viaduct Harbour. So obviously it's going to be after sunset, but you don't want to miss this. If you can get there, it's a sight to behold. These amazing beams of light. There's also sound and reflection, and it's all about Matariki. It's on until Sunday evening, and it's completely free down at Viaduct Harbour. Coming up, we've got Alicia Bridges with I Love the Nightlife. Love that. And next up, Annie Lennox teaming up with Al Green and an absolute classic, Put a Little Love in Your Heart, here at The Breeze.
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0: Auckland's Breeze on 93.4 with Goo Goo Dolls. That is epic. Iris. So you've got the Matariki Night Market at Sky City. It's on from 4 till 10 p.m. It's a real feast there. A lineup of Maori and Pacifica food vendors serving flavors from across Aotearoa and the Pacific. Lots of stalls, lots of local Maori businesses and live entertainment. Kapa Haka. It's all going on. It's free entry, of course, as is the events at Lake House Arts Centre, Takapuna, where they've got the night market and performances on later today there as well. So all free entertainment. Coming up, John Cougar Mellencamp, Jack and Diane, and next, Downtown Train. Love this one. It's from Rod Stewart. It's next here at Auckland's Breeze.
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1: 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Accurate traffic.
4: Long weekends with Foursquare.
5: Heading for a high of 14 degrees, nice and fine, just some strong southerlies, and we're sitting on 10 degrees right now. At the moment, it's looking a little heavy on the southern through Rosedale, but other than that, motorways are pretty clear, although it will get a little bit busier this afternoon with people leaving the city for the long weekend, and also no trains, so keep that in mind. But yeah, not too bad traffic-wise around the city at the moment.
4: Foursquare, here for the long weekend, the roadie, and the snack stops.
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0: Auckland's Breeze on 93.4. I reckon we all love a good movie song, don't we? Those big hits from Dirty Dancing, just an amazing soundtrack that is. Top Gun, all those big movie anthems that we love. Well, you can grab them all with the Breeze Blockbuster 50 Countdown with Rialto. 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If you missed it on the radio, you can catch it on Rover. Yeah, all those big songs. So there's Lady Gaga in there from A Star Is Born, Elton John from The Lion King, Sir Dave, Dobbin. It's all in there. Breeze Blockbuster 50 Countdown, streaming now on Rover. If you don't have the Rover app, text the word listen to 934. We'll sort you out with that. It's an amazing platform. Ed Sheeran's coming up. The Proclaimers and next, Billy Joel, River of Dreams, here at Auckland's Breeze.
1: 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And the 2000s you love. Our love is alive. 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The Breeze, Auckland, accurate traffic.
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3: Heading for a high of 14 degrees today. Nice and fine, just some strong southerlies, and we're sitting on 10 degrees right now. Traffic is definitely starting to pick up on the southern now if you're heading out of the city, especially heavy between the Beach Road off-ramp through to BP there. Other than that, most of the other motorways are looking pretty smooth sailing. I do expect delays this afternoon, though, as the trains are not operating.
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13: Good morning, I'm KM Adams with the latest at 10. Thousands have reportedly welcomed the start of Māori New Year at Auckland's Takaparahau Bastion Point. Speaking after proceedings, Prime Minister Christopher Luxon says Matariki is a time that reminds people of what lies ahead.
14: It has been a difficult time for many families across Aotearoa, New Zealand, but we look ahead with confidence that brighter and better days await.
13: The Nurses Union says people have a right to know whether short staffing was a factor in the death of a patient at Waikato Hospital. The union is calling for an independent inquiry after a man was found unresponsive after reportedly waiting 9 hours to be seen by the emergency department. Flooding is easing up along the Ruamahanga River on State Highway 53. Water levels have receded this morning after a bout of deluge reopening the Waihenga Bridge. Motorists are being asked to maintain a 30 k's per hour temporary speed limit. New research has found that walking breaks may need to happen more often than many people think. According to an Otago University study, a walking break every 20 minutes is best for reducing blood sugar and insulin levels. Author Jen Gale.
15: The sweet spot kind of seemed to be around every 15 to 20 minutes. However, we still saw that there were benefits if you interrupted your sitting every 30 minutes as well.
13: France is on course for a spot in the World Cup semi-finals. They lead Morocco 2-0 in Boston with their big guns firing on TVNZ+.
16: Mbappe! He insists on his moment. 20 World Cup goals for Kylian Mbappe.
13: Football updates brought to you by Hisense. And Kiwi golfer Ryan Fox is 99th after the first round of the Scottish Open. Five players share the lead.
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18: Breeze weather with Harvey Norman. 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
19: Harvey Norman.
13: Partly cloudy and windy early for Auckland as we go for a high of 15, dropping to 5 tonight. Tomorrow's mostly sunny with light southerlies, a high of 14 for Saturday and partly cloudy Sunday.
18: The Breeze.
0: Hi, Richard. Easing you into Matt Daliki with music by Ed Sheeran coming up. A great song by the Doobie Brothers. Got the Proclaimers. We will sing along to 500 Miles. And next is Billy Joel and River of Dreams.

0: Auckland's Breeze on 93.4 with Toto and Rosanna. So the Matariki constellation, best viewing times between 5 and 6 in the morning. Apparently that's, yeah, looking to the northeastern horizon, 5 till 6. Nice and early. Yeah. If you are into your stargazing, then good news, Te Whatu Stardome is free today for Matariki. You can come along there and enjoy the free 20-minute planetarium show, Matariki Night Sky, and all the other wonderful things they have available there at Te Whatu Stardome, which is a great experience. I've been a few times. In fact, I think the last time I went was a freebie for Matariki. Yeah, that would have been a couple of years back. Goche featuring Kimbra coming up, and next an 80s favourite by Matthew Wilder here at The Breeze.
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5: Heading for a high of 14 degrees today. Nice and fine, just some strong southerlies, and we're sitting on 10 degrees right now. Traffic is definitely starting to pick up on the southern now if you're heading out of the city, especially heavy between the Beach Road off-ramp through to BP there. Other than that, most of the other motorways are looking pretty smooth sailing. Do expect delays this afternoon, though, as the trains are not operating.
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0: Auckland's Breeze on 93.4. If you're like me, you may occasionally daydream about just a dream holiday escape. 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It's up to you. 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Jimmy Barnes coming up in just a moment, Working Class Man, and music by Cyril and Kim Carnes as well, here for you at The Breeze.
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5: Heading for a high of 14 degrees today. Nice and fine, just some strong southerlies, and we're sitting on 11 right now. If you're about to leave home, just a heads up, it's looking very heavy on the southern right now, heading out of the city, yeah, especially between Takanini and Ramarama. All the other motorways, though, looking pretty smooth sailing. 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
2: Morning, KM Adams here with the latest at 11. Striking firefighters have decided to cancel today's action. A spokesperson says the move is in the wake of severe weather events across the country. It also coincides with Matariki giving those off duty a public holiday. There are signs of serious injuries after a two-vehicle crash in Ahipara, Northland. Kai Kaura is assessing the damage left in the wake of severe flooding. Met Service estimates the township received 100 millilitres of rain within 24 hours. India's Prime Minister is set to touch down in Auckland. Narendra Modi will arrive later today for a bilateral meeting along with a business leaders event. His Kiwi counterpart says it's a cause for celebration.
17: Not every day you get to have a leader of a major world power come to New Zealand, and that is testament to the strength of the relationship that we've been able to build and also the strong people-to-people links. This is an amazing Indian Kiwi community.
2: Welsh singer Bonnie Tyler has died, aged 75. Known for her gravelly voice, a statement from her family said Tyler had unexpectedly passed away as a result of the illness that she was being treated for. And France are through to the semi-finals of the World Cup. They've beaten Morocco 2-0 in Boston. It was a game they dominated from start to finish on TVNZ+.
18: France, Marshall, yet one more semi-final. And Morocco had no answer to the special ones in the French 11.
2: Football updates brought to you by Hisense. And Samoan NRL superstar Jerome Luai will leave the Tigers this season after being released by the club a year early.
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2: Mostly sunny for Auckland today with moderate southerlies and a high of 15, dropping down to 5 tonight. Tomorrow's mainly sunny with light southerlies and a high of 14 for Saturday and mainly sunny Sunday.
20: The Breeze.
0: Hi, Rich here for Matt Aniki, getting you into your long weekend with Cyril, a reworking of a 70s classic stumbling in. 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

0: Auckland's Breeze on 93.4, Paula Cole and I Don't Want to Wait, which was the theme tune, the opening theme tune to Dawson's Creek, which is a show I've never seen. It's not I was never really in the demographic, I don't think, for Dawson's Creek. I'll tell you a show that has come back. If you remember the original, then you're an oldie like me. You're ancient. Little House on the Prairie. It's been reimagined and rebooted, and it's on Netflix. Yeah, I know. Little House on the Prairie. I'm curious because it was very wholesome, the original, very wholesome TV show. I'm wondering if they've spiced it up a little bit. I'm sure they have, but I'll give it a watch. I'll give it a try. Dan Hartman's coming up. Paul Young and Pat Benatar with We Belong is next here at The Breeze.
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3: Heading for a high of 14 degrees today. Nice and fine, just some strong southerlies, and we're sitting on 11 right now. If you're about to leave home, just a heads up, it's looking very heavy on the southern right now, heading out of the city, yeah, especially between Takanini and Ramarama. All the other motorways, though, looking pretty smooth sailing. 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
8: Skiji. Yeah, it's a real word now. Verb, to stop in Fiji before you hit the slopes. 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Land in paradise, soak up the sun, and then go shred Japan. Or hit the slopes in Vancouver. Rather unwind a pre-ski, relax and recover in Fiji on your way back home. 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
10: 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Disrupted sleep, temperature changes, anger, mood shifts, daytime fog, and fatigue. 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

0: 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If you are on a bit of a roadie this weekend, we'd love for you to take us with you. And you can choose the Breeze you want. 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
5: 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If you're heading into the city from Silverdale, that's taking 35 minutes on the northern, and if you're off to the airport this afternoon, 25.
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20: Good afternoon. I'm KM Adams with the latest at midday. The orange weather warning for Hawke's Bay has been lifted, but a local state of emergency remains in Wairoa, which saw severe flooding overnight. The district council is reminding people to stay away from rivers and streams. Matariki celebrations kicked off this morning at Takapatawhau Bastion Point in Auckland. Thousands reportedly made it out before dawn to celebrate and welcome the Māori New Year. Prime Minister